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0: Doesn't mention it, please.
1: Or Lamar, who did it Lebedev, the cream, you know.
0: Yes, I know.
1: Manchester?
0: Oh, Emlish, Emlish.
1: Alexandria?
0: Hey, Virginia, Virginia.
1: South Church?
2: Where's that? Radiolina Story.

the land of the palm trees. But before dying, I wish to pour forth the poems of my soul. My verses are soft, soft green, but also a flaming red. My verses are like wounded fawns seeking refuge in the forest. I want to share my fate with the world's humble. A little mountain stream pleases me more than the ocean.